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1: 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Because E&E, not only what I thought of the video, it was for a show, it was a video. 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